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0: 645. Can you copy call 181 Lima for a traffic hazard? It'll be 173 I-80 eastbound. There's tire tread blocking the right hand lane.
1: For now.
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1K96. Thanks, 4. I added notes to the call. We can close it out, no case.

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Summit, you can show ambulance 22 and rescue 22 en route.

0: Tango's 22, Rescue 22, responding 10 North Main in Hennifer. A 70-year-old male has fallen and broken his hip, conscious, breathing, and alert.
1: Twenty-two, cops.

0: Copy. Rescue 22 and ambulance 22 are in the area. We're just attempting to locate. It was number 10 North Main. Is that right?
1: I was going to go out and help weave you guys in.
0: Copy. We just found her. Show both units on scene. This will be Hannah for command, and we'll be out for patient care.

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2: Okay,
1: 183 Lima for a welfare check. It's going to be at the King's Peak Trailhead area for an overdue hiker. Caller, she was supposed to be back a few hours ago.
2: Summit, K105, confirming this is out at King's Peak.
1: That's affirmed. She was hiking King's Peak with a group of four other ladies and was supposed to be back in Salt Lake a few hours ago.
3: K19, I copy that traffic. Let's get a hold of Sarn, just advise them, and then let's see if we can reach out to that cell phone and start a ping and see if we can get a location.

0: See you next season. Do we have a vehicle description on what the sobriety party is supposed to be driving?
1: Sounds like it's going to be two vehicles. One is a black Sprinter Mercedes, and the other vehicle is unknown at this time.

0: 1250. Do you know if investigations or the OMU was able to get a hold of the doctor in that death case?
1: They talked to 1K20. I don't know if it was the OMU, but I believe that 1K120 spoke with a doctor who said they were signing off on it.

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1: K105, go ahead, Serge. Not really. I just filled up at the 7-Eleven in KMS. I was trying to give you a phone call.
0: I'm about 10 minutes away.

0: 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I'm gonna wait till the end of David Page star, and then he'll be in contact with you guys.
1: When we get a ping.

0: confident in on that one. 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
1: The next year I'll send. 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
2: Two zero three, go ahead.
1: You show myself in 201 clear, all recruiting.

0: 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Can you check the registration for me? 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Alpha 8.
1: You in my area 2 car tonight? That registration returns to Jason Curtis out of Riverton, gray 2015 Chevy Silverado. It is valid and clear in CAC Stateway.
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0: 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I'm en route to Kings Peak Trailheads, ETA of 2 hours and 45 minutes.
1: KD7, just 1014. I made a mistake on that plate. Everything is clear.

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1: All right, copy.

0: 27. Can you copy 187 Lima, suspicious on Kingsford? It's going to be on a High Valley Transit vehicle. Power believed that the driver was looking into windows with binoculars.
1: Copy.

from Hennifer, come on. Ambulance 22 will be transporting one patient to PKMC. Agent show risky 22, clear and available, we can terminate Hennifer, come on.

0: 10 units near 162 I westbound for Category 2 ATL for reckless driver.
1: So that's 361. Is that the same one? What are the details?
0: On a white Toyota minivan with a local plate. Caller stated that they were tailgating them and almost ran them off the road, and that they pulled over because they felt unsafe. They no longer have a visual on time lapse less than 3.
1: Copy, thanks.
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0: Last unit on main. Yeah, I saw you key up. Nothing came through. One K 105.
1: I'm fine, go ahead.
0: We're still attempting to get coordinates. We're giving them a call back to see when we should be getting them.
1: Thank you.

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0: Nope, from Verizon, and it is showing no location return for target, no coordinates available.
1: Okay, 105, copy. Thanks for trying. I'm, I don't know, 20 miles outside of Evanston, so I'll keep going.

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1: ¿Qué hay, Buenos Aires?
0: Sí, fine. But his wife just got a hold of him. She's code 4, and they're back at their vehicle.
1: Fine, copy. Tonight.
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0: Copy.

0: on KD7, complain and advise, he's out of town, hasn't been able to reach his wife in 6 to 7 hours. Say that they were planning to speak 4 to 5 hours ago, but he's not been able to get in touch with her. No known health issues, just stated that it's very out of character for her.
1: J45, head that way. I'm from Pembroke.

0: 3K23. We copy 192 Lima, welfare check at the DoubleTree. We just received several 911 calls from a disconnected number. No answer. Be advised, the location is just based off of GPS coordinates. We've got no further information other than that.
1: One 1086. 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

0: 3K23, can you also see if we can get any further information off TLO?
1: 3K23, that's negative. It's coming in on a disconnected cell phone. It doesn't give a valid phone number.

0: three K 12. I believe the Doubletree is under construction and they'll be staying there right now.
1: Copy.
0: See if we can figure out what's going on.
1: Copy. I'll still check the area.

0: 45. Do you have the gate code for the trails?
1: If we're, he's going to try and open it remotely. 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

0: 1K45, he is getting pulled over, so he can open the gate for you.
1: Hey, so is that going to be a gate to the individual house, or is it the home neighborhood?
0: Say it, it should be the whole neighborhood.

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1: Gas is taking me through the preserve gate. Do we have a gate code for that?

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0: 361. Just copy 183 Lima. It's going to be an ETL. It's going to be out of Section 6, but just in case, I'll have you in 1K19. Copy the notes.
1: K-12. Go ahead.
0: 183 Lima. It's going to be an ETL Category 1 on a DV suspect out of West Valley.
2: This gate is not opening.
0: I copy.
2: I'm good.
3: Through K23, I'm in contact with the construction manager. I'm just going to do a walkthrough of the building and contact the workers that are inside.

0: 7361. Do they have a direction on that subject or anything like that?
1: Came through on you, CJ.

0: Yeah, just wanting the Red Hawk Trail. 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He said they will bark, but they're older and not aggressive.
1: Maybe safe in the area.

0: 1086. There is going to be a code to get into the garage and the call notes. The complainant would like somebody to give him a call before entering the residence in case she does not answer the door.
1: I'll be out with the 45.
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It's going to be a trespassing on Royal that can go by phone.

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0: 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It's going to be for Amedisys. They're requesting LEO. It looks like Andrea Romney walked to the station 41.
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0: It's going to be a local plate, Zulu 01, Juliet, Lima.

0: 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They say they're unable to find pulse for patient medical.
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0: Units responding, we're going to have CPR in progress.
3: Can you send them about 2 minutes out?
0: North correction, you're going to be responding to the 7-Eleven at the end of Silver Creek, and this is going to be for a 40-year-old female. She went unconscious in the Home Depot, and they were not able to find a pulse. CPR is currently in progress. They're in the parking lot of the 7-Eleven.
1: So, K105, I'm turning around. I'm closer to the exit. I'm going the wrong way.
4: Up to that call, Silver Creek.
0: Medical units responding. Sounds like she's beginning to breathe on her own.
5: There's no copies. 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
7: Three K 26, may I get a second? 12, I can head that way.
5: 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We'll be on patient care. This will be 7-Eleven command.
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0: Summit 4 Midget 33, will you confirm, is this at Bell's or Home Depot?
1: 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Silver Creek 7-Eleven.
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0: 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Either one, next in rotation, the Viper.
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0: Summit 1K105. I think their driver for their rescue unit is driving the ambulance, and their rescue unit is sitting in the entrance to the 7-Eleven with its lights on. There's no driver or anybody around here.
1: They've got it figured out.
0: One of our specialists.

0: 313. 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Owner of the motorcycle, I have a claim for that too when you're ready.
1: Got the plate for that, and this individual, I believe, is clear and valid. 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

3 gauge high 4. 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

0: 187. Do you serve another unit to Bell's Silver Creek? I got a vehicle with question marks.
1: I copied Bell's. I couldn't copy the rest.
0: Okay. 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
1: Trying issuing county only for baiting in the school zone and no valid license.

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0: 1096 right 7, if you want to just stay on the back side of the gas station. 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

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At a moment, can you confirm the date of birth and first, last, and middle name? 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

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You could show her advice on those warrants. Registration and insurance, you could clear that verbal.

0: Okay, where's that, Jeffing?
1: 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It's going to be a passenger van. 169 Charlie.

0: 187 traffic. Off ramp at 145 westbound. It's going to be a blue Chevy Cruze, no visible registration.
1: Blue Chevy Cruze.
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0: K7, we are now going the wrong way. 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
1: 96 en route.
0: SUV, possibly a Ford Focus, according to the complainant. Complainant said it was just speeding through the parking lot. Single occupant, and the vehicle is possibly still in the Walmart parking lot. Complainant no longer has visual. Air correction on that. They were last seen leaving the parking lot going southbound towards the McDonald's.

0: 645.
1: Go ahead.
0: Injury accident. It's going to be in the area of 2 on 40 westbound. The caller states he believes a vehicle may have just gone off the road right before the exit ramp on 2 on 40. The vehicle was driving erratically before he believes they went off the road. It's possibly a gray minivan.
1: All right, copy.
2: Some of the 361 will be in route as well.

0: Units responding to the non-injury accident, the caller stated they've been following that vehicle since Park City, and they believe they may have been intoxicated due to how they were driving, not able to maintain speed or lane of travel.
1: Okay, 1051, copy in here.
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0: Summit 587, what was the vehicle description?
1: A gray minivan. He does believe they went off the right-hand side of the road between Park City and the flyover.

7361, just to clarify, they didn't have a 28, correct? Kelly.

0: Semi K-105 units. I think I've got our vehicle. Currently on old US 40. Oh, yes, I got it. It went beyond the guardrail through the wildlife fence. And I'm next to the access station road near Sago Lily Way, out with local 4 Hotel Tango Tango 2. Gray minivan.
1: Sago Lily Way on Old Highway 40. 05, do we need to roll medical that way?
0: Affirm, he went through a whole lot of fence lines. I'm getting up to the vehicle now.
2: Engine 37, non-injury axi, at US 40 westbound, 2, US 40 westbound. Medic ambulance 37, engine 37, on fire 3.
0: Summit K-105, I currently have one occupant. I do not see any injuries. He is conveniently seated in the passenger seat.
1: Negative visible injuries.

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I don't speak Spanish, but he continues to deny when I ask for an ambulance.

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1: Old Frontage Road, Old Highway 40, near High Valley Transit and Sagalilly Way. So, possible single occupant vehicle that went off the roadway. They are currently denying medical, however, they're Spanish speaking only at this time.

1K96 from 105. I've got 645 with me here. He's a Spanish speaking. If you're not close, shoot me tonight.

0: 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The read back for the 28 that you gave me, as well as a skeleton record for DL for the registered owner.
1: Five eight seven, I'm 23.

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We have a single passenger vehicle non-blocking off the side of the right lane. Wheels resting. Appears we have one patient. We have a patient here. This will be front road command.

0: 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Enter my location for translation.
1: Copy. 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

0: Foxtrot. Fisher's 9 medical, we're going to be available.
1: As well as dozens of feet of wildlife fence.
2: Six in the area.
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We update for DOT. We're looking at one broken highway sign, 10 posts for the highway fence, and approximately 110 feet of fence line.

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0: 2:45.
1: Just confirm these guys are related to that. Actually, they were gonna go pick them up. I'll be clear.
0: Sure, Farm.

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1: Eagle.
0: Are you going to sit with 645? Summit 361, we have a vehicle stopped out behind us. Someone approaching.

0: your headphone. K45 was out with a dark colored SUV at the Home Depot parking lot that was related. Is that the vehicle that's approaching? One K45, can you advise, is yours a female driver?
1: And it should still be at the Home Depot.
2: With a female passenger, male driver. It's going to be sister to the driver that we've got here on scene.
1: Okay, for her. They might be heading over to the Home Depot also to drive that BMW. The occupants in that BMW don't have driver's license.
3: Summit 1K105, the woman that is driving the silver SUV that pulled up behind us is claiming to be the sister of the gentleman that was driving the wrecked SUV.
4: Good.
3: Yep, vehicle is also occupied by her husband. They are Spanish speaking only. Break. 1K96 from 105. Are you able to break away from the alarm and come and assist us? One oh five, copy.
1: Okay.

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1: 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Everything is closed for. Nothing suspicious. 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No case. One K 96. I'm gonna be in route 2 105.

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Did you call the ER, let them know we're coming over, or do you need me to? Thank you for your service.

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0: 7361. 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Can't give this driver.
1: Confirming the gray minivan?
0: No. With another vehicle. What was the vehicle description?
1: I can, let me pull the call back open and I'll see.

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0: One K87, I can see you keying up to advise, but you're not coming over.
1: 7, it was a 10 tag.

0: Atlanta, 129. They're in the HOV lane, still probably about 120 miles an hour, coming up on 400 South Springville exit.
1: 120 miles per hour, coming up on Springville.

0: As we are also patched with NT call for Highway Patrol.
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0: on 29 East Pass in the 263, still in the HOV lane.
1: Still in the HOV lane.

0: 12, 22 myself, and 23 year getting to the northbound I-15 on ramp at Orem Center. Greer, where you at?
1: Northbound in HOV lane.
0: Okay, we're just going to prepare to join here. Are you still a single unit alone right now?
2: 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Stand by one. Top plate, specialized, Mike Alpha Golf.

25, but the vehicle is beginning to yield. We're pulling over at the northbound

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on at 458-1060. 162 I-80 Eastbound, Colorado, Delta Whiskey Zulu, Hotel 68.

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1: Don't match out for 410-60. 16 on 189 southbound on local 0899 November Echo.

Route 1040. Advise DNR, deer's on the east side of the road, just north of the white barn. It's out of traffic, getting clear, south short form.

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1: 168, I eastbound, local Zulu 8110 Sierra Zulu.

187 Motors or Fifth at 162 I-80 eastbound. In front of your local place, Tango 855, Tulu. Victor.

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0: 7458-1060. 156, I-80 westbound, local 5, Victor 1, Charlie Echo.
1: Westbound.

0: 458-1060.
1: On 68 IED eastbound, California, 1966, 3 Golf 4.

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Copy.

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1: Fourteen oh four to eastbound with local Tango 36 to Tango Delta.

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1: 617-1046. Eastbound with local Sierra 771 Charlie Lima. You can 1023 there, just taking pictures.

0: 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Copy, welfare check. It'll be 168 on I-80 westbound.
1: Summit 544. I'm clear of the stop. I'm close. Are you going to send it to me? 544, 48. He's actually just sitting at 162 right now.

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1: .458-1060. 155 westbound on a black Acura TL to temporary plate that's unreadable.

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1: This individual's made it up to the viewer area. You can clear this out, Joey Tank.

0: Do you have any troopers in the area of 12-140 westbound for a Category 2 ATL?
1: And
0: construction sled uncovered throwing debris onto the road via local plate 7 Foxtrot November Kilo 8.
1: All right, copy.

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Silver Creek Road and Highfield Road on a red SUV, local 8, Alpha Uniform 875.

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0: 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I circled the area with negative contact. I'll be out of Jordan Allen evidence.

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0: 1440 westbound on local Kilo Alpha Mike Alpha Sierra 4 uniform.
1: Hello, 458-1060. 157 I-80 westbound. It'll be on a hot chop. Trailer plates out of South Carolina. Uniform Tango 37294.
2: Done, westbound.

3 to 16. Three K 16. Coming.

0: entiendes. I was wrong. There was another bag. This bag I found, it's scattered off.
1: I got it.

Summit 651 1060. 13 on 40 westbound, local, Whiskey 610, November Charlie.

Summit 6, 1046. Twelve on 40 westbound local Victor 935 Whiskey Papa.

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0: 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Ambulance 21, Rescue 21, on fire 3.
1: ID eastbound on ramp on local Tango 171 Hotel Romeo.

0: Copy, I'll be in route from 170.
1: D8 westbound. 17th, 160.
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1: Summit 651, 1087. Highway 40, milepost 5, left eastbound on local 7 Alpha Zulu 053. I'll be marking it for 48.

0: upgrade this Bravo condition. He says he just lost vision and he's still struggling to breathe.
1: Rescue 21 ambulance 21. The trooper on scene just advised that he lost vision and he's struggling to breathe now.
0: 201 ambulance 21 arriving on scene. Break ambulance 21. I'm gonna set up an early warning.

544, 521. Hey, we're on the flying curve, closer to 157 over the structure. Looks like fire's partially taken lane 2. If you can just be an early warner at the top of the hill, please.

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I'm at 521. I got lane 2 back open. I'll be waiting here with the vehicle. Fiance is 10 minutes out, and we'll figure this out.

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0: ambulance 42, CAD transfer 41, 41, North State ST Station 121 / test. Ambulance 22, on fire 3.
1: Seven H 34 is arrived. We have a single story residential, it's occupied. We'll be out for investigation. Truck 36 stage upon arrival.
2: I'm at 458. Commissioner Morris for 1051 state tax for this Ram 3500 and let them know they have a bumper pole 36 foot enclosed trailer that's full with two cars.
3: Case 11723 and put myself in 3K21 on that call.

0: 3K16.
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0: Individual in the lobby to report a juvenile problem.

0: 3K18.
1: I love you, both of me. I'll take it. Susan, don't with this other call.
0: From 3K18, I'll take the juvenile problem. Copy that. You copy an abandoned vehicle, 108 Lima. Chief Court.

0: know, that traffic complaint. I went through the area. Did they want to call that?
1: I believe so.
0: No trucks or any traffic for that matter on Empire right now?

0: 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Lights not working at Bobfoot in 224, Uinta in 224, and Canyons in 224. We're contacting TSP.
1: Copy.
2: K-110, I'll be clear log for him. You can send me the next.

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Engine 41, Ambulance 41, South Summit Fire, Rescue 41, on fire 3.

0: It's 41. Do you have details on this patrol of Slaker?
1: Cole, it's coming in. Text the 911.
0: They're going to be off the road.
2: Comet Ambulance 41 is en route.
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0: About 1.5 miles up Slate Creek for a 40-year-old female in an ATV accident. They're conscious and breathing. They've got a broken ankle. We're paging out SAR and medical's on their way.
2: Okay, Lundy, I'm back here in camera, so I just advise if medical needs me, they need me to come up there.
1: K90 from K55, will you head up there if we're deploying SAR just in case they need anything?

0: 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Who's the individual we're checking?
1: Seven from engine 31.
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1: To respond up to help you guys out or stay in the district.
0: Engine 41, can you please advise for that? We should be okay though.
2: Rescue 41, Pine Country 41.
1: Good.
2: Do you have traffic?
1: We just stay down in the district.
2: If you're in the valley, it's respawn.
1: Confirm you would like me to respond.

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1: Tell that you can show Rescue 41 interrupt.
2: Just be advised, I've paced out search and rescue. We're having conflicting statements of whether they're up Slate or Yellow Pine. We're trying to confirm, but they said that they're at least an hour in. SAR has been paged out and will be responding.
1: I copy.
0: Summit from G401, can you confirm whether it was an ATV or a bicycle?
2: Motorized, so that's why I'm trying to confirm if it was actually a mountain bike crash or an ATV crash.
0: Copy, thank you.

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1: Summit 651 1060. 156 I-80 eastbound on local Echo 973 X-ray Alpha.

0: all medical going to the Slate Creek. It is going to be Slate Creek. It's going to be a mountain bike accident. They're going to try and stabilize the patient and bring her down to the trailhead. But I do have search and rescue en route to rendezvous at Yellow Pine.
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2: Side of the loop on the downhill portion.
0: Just the advice on that traffic hazard on 224. TOC is aware and they're working on fixing the lights.
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1: So, Backcountry 41 and Amber 41 is a trail that is planted.

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1: Go ahead.
0: The corral.
1: This east loop, they should come out where it goes up to Yellow Pine, so if you want to start down at the main parking lot, that might be easier.

0: Summit 651, I'll have that way and be in the area.
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0: You got multiple calls for the lobby?
1: Of A.
0: Copy, yeah, they're both here. I just wanted to make sure.

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1: 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I think 6 can be available.
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1: So I mean, Engine 34 is available. We're working with the RP. You can just show us available.
0: Mr. Traffic, you're on fire one. Can you switch back to fire two?
2: Seven, seven, copy.
1: 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Sorry about that.

0: Do I have any units in the area of 180 I-80 westbound for a Category 2 ATL?
1: One K 111 arrived.

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0: We'll throw some generators out there. We'll see how many we got out.
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0: 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I'll be 10-6 in Salt Lake trying to get my radio fixed.
1: Good. Okay, they're up. Okay, did you see Kearns and Richardson? Okay.

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1: What?
0: 189 northbound, white truck in the middle lane. Complainant stated somebody was laying on the steering wheel, possibly passed out.
1: Copy, I'm out from 146.
2: 617, same traffic.
0: Wasatch does have medical en route.
1: I have 44, copy.

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0: Our narcs out of our box, there's a guy coming back to get them, and he'll bring them down to us. So out of ambulance 41, our narcs.
1: Command, copy. Slate Creek Command from Backcountry 41. The individual coming your way, just so you are aware, is Porter Lewis.

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1: Summit 651, 1060. SR 224, milepost 9, northbound on a Temtec.

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Truck 36, on fire 2.

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0: Three to 16.

0: ATL. He thought he white vehicle may have hit the car in front of him earlier, but he wasn't sure. I haven't been able to locate any of the others, so you can just clear it out so far.
1: Three K 16.
2: I go and I called him and left him a voicemail on the instructions on how to get his property back with Cam.
1: I can call and leave a phone number for him to call.
2: Answer the last time, so I'll try. Okay, something you assign that to me.

0: 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You just asked the water company. It looks like it's coming from where the hydrant bolts down onto the piping.
1: So that back out to 614.

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1: 4 break case number for this is going to be 511.

0: engine 38, ambulance 31, non-injury axi, 4001, Kearns Boulevard. Engine 38, ambulance 31, on fire 3.
1: Is currently stuck.
2: Hey, do you have any parts for the officers in the area?
3: Hey, 17, I'm in the Narrows office, away.
2: CK, I'm right behind you. Copy, I'll be there in just a few. On the way back from Kimball.
3: Okay, 17, is she stopped on Kearns Boulevard or still in the parking lot?
1: She's still on parking lot.
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0: 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Is this in the movie studio parking lot?
1: Area. Parking lot or the new construction area?

0: Medic Engine 38, Angle 31, I'm showing you route to 4001 Kearns Boulevard for the movie studio parking lot. From an individual that ran into a trailer with her vehicle. She has hit another car at another location. PD's en route. Seems like she's confused but uninjured at this time.
1: 38 copies.
2: And if anyone copies details.
3: Okay, so I'm arriving.
1: Where you at, Jimmy? I just turned it.
3: Back north corner of the movie studio. Just back side of Kearns.

0: 1K55, will you change call 1 operator to a phone harassment and clear it long form?
1: Six. Water was able to be shut off. Can you advise the water department that it was leaking from where the hydrant bolts on to the pipe that goes into the ground, and it just started leaking when no one else was around, and it was a very significant leak. Not sure if there's a problem with this hydrant or not.

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1: One K68, you can assign me that business assist. I'm trying to make the phone call now.
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0: K65, I copy. Thanks, K68.

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0: I have a 43-year-old female. She's a stable C-vision. She has right leg was rolled. It's a close fracture. She is stabilized. We have already set up ready. We'll give her fentanyl if she wants pain medicine to find it right now. Gave her 4 milligrams so far on the nausea, but she is fine. We are headed to the ambulance.
1: Command copies details.
2: 651 status.
3: It'll be 004-133-424. Should come back to a Timothy Peak. I am seeing a 29 out of Idaho.
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0: 3K. I've located a possible relative for this female. If I send you the driver's license, can you get a TLO for a phone number, please?
1: Three K 16, can you switch to service?
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0: 23K22. I'm going to be on a traffic stop on the truck involved in that suspicious call. I'll be around Park Avenue and around Starbucks.
1: I'm Starbucks.

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1: Six 17 10 23.

0: get a copy of your notes on this one?
1: To leave, maybe get a hold of a daughter in Sandy, and then I've got also one in Lehigh I'm trying right now.

0: 1980, can you copy a suspicious in Colville?
1: Juan K. Sarasota, what's up for me?

0: Do I have a unit in the commissariat for suspicious?
1: About 309, I'm headed that way from Browns and 248.
0: Suspicious vehicles in the parking lot by the liquor store. There was some individuals exchanging money, unknown if it was something else going on. I'll run the two plates and advise.

0: And I got me both of those suspicions. I hit the one in Colville.
1: 09. One of the vehicles, the driver has had 1035 charges in 2013 and then a canine operation in 2024. I'll advise on the second.

0: 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We're headed to PKMC with one patient.
1: Copy.
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0: 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I'll be in route to that suspicious from 40 and 32.
1: The one in Chemis or the one in Colville?
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4: 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Individual speaking, the dog in the driver.
1: Is that what you said?
4: You know, right? Or driver?

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0: Slate Creek Command, Mr. Mays, this is Brett. I can support on if you clear to move.

0: 309. The second vehicle is going to be a Toyota Camry 2022, license plate of Juliet Kilo Charlie. It's returning to an individual out of Oakley.
1: Copy, so a Camry and a Chrysler 300 or a Camry and a Tahoe?
0: The 2010 Chrysler 300 black in color is your other suspect vehicle.
1: Parking lot now.
0: Parked over by the liquor store, and the other one was parked over by Footown.
2: Summit 651, 1051 State Tax on a Mitsubishi Mirage 1997. And the case number is going to be 512.
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2: There's no plate.
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Did you have any more information if they were still here or if they had left?

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1: K18, did you close that call out?
2: And run was closed.
1: I copy. I'll get him linked.

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0: 145 ID westbound break. And kept going. It's going to be a silver Volvo with a roof rack. He is following in a GMC, pulling a black flatbed trailer. They're just now passing 141. The car is taking the Jeremy exit. It's going to be a partial plate of 7570. If located, stop and hold.
1: 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I can head that way from Silver Summit.
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1: This happened on I-80, correct?
0: The 141.
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1: Six five one five two one go to three. Switch. Park City Towing's just arriving.
0: Four eight just confirming they're arriving.

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0: 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Engine 31, Battalion Chief 3, Truck 36, on fire 2. Engine 37, carbon monoxide alarm, 200, White Pine Canyon Road. Engine 37, on fire 2.
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3: Yeah, I just barely came through, thank you.
4: Still at Battalion 3 en route.
3: The complaint's going to wait for the troopers for a report, and I'll head over to that address also.

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1: No, it's affirm.
0: Copy.
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1: From Eber.
2: J110, I can be grabbed with brush fire.
1: And Battalion 3, infantry route to West Canyon Resort and 224. Should be right on the corner. We've got 200 feet from the nearest structure. The flame is about a foot and a half tall. Grass is up in flames, and it's creeping up a tree. We've had multiple callers. There's currently a biker and a road worker that's trying to put it out currently. No additional.
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0: See ya. So Battalion 3's arrived on scene. Fire is out. We just have one pine tree with black around it. Still could be hot. This will be 224 Command, BC 3 in Command.
1: I copy Battalion 3. Arrived. Fire is out. One tree with black around it. Possibly still hot. Battalion 3 in Command.
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1: 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They copy.

0: 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You can probably cancel.
1: All right, copy setting.
2: Five two one six five one. 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

J45. FYI, there is damage to the vehicle, but he's not answering the door. 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
0: Copy. Is it registered to this address?

0: subject that answered said that we have the wrong number.
1: The driver's license was sent to K55.
0: Copy. We're just trying to verify if he's in the house or not. He's saying we're at the wrong address, and that's not his number.

0: 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We're at the residence and no one's coming in the door, but the vehicle is in the garage with the garage door open with damage on it.
1: Be there in about 1 minute.

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2: 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Do we have the plate number of the other vehicle?
1: Copy.

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1: K45, is that for me? Yeah, I left the scene, but go ahead. To Rushton. Give it to me.
2: Yes, ma'am.
0: Third one listed down, it's going to be a 66%, but they said he has numerous flags to use caution. He has knives and guns and weapons in the vehicle. He is confrontational with law enforcement, and he used to be affiliated with a motorcycle gang.
2: I copy. Can you give me the phone number? Do you need me to go to service?
0: 429-8474.
2: Copy.

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3: 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Do you need something? I can get hold of them.
1: Stay by one.

0: Keep going.
1: Go ahead.
0: I was just trying to confirm that they were clear and available. I'm still showing them arrived at the hospital from their call this morning.
1: Oh, yes. I just talked to them in the station. They're there. They're available.
0: Copy. Thank you. Engine 31.
2: Go for 31.
0: Just advising, Engine 37 did make contact by correction with the complainant by phone, stated that it was not an emergency. They were doing something with their hot rod in their car. You can respond in at your discretion. I had to dispatch for the alarm company.
2: Yeah. 31 copies. We're going to make contact with the person on site and verify if still just a basic form.
0: I copy that. It'll be for a CO2 alarm.
2: There you go.

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1: Do you have someone out with you?
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0: 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What mile marker was it at?
1: 12.

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1: Copy. And 617, it's going to be about mile marker 12. It's just right outside of town.

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1: 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Medic Ambulance 37, on fire 3.
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1: Copy, you're responding to 8863 West Kilby Road. In the northwest entrance, there's an individual that was stung by a bee, does have allergies.
0: Copy.

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1: Hi, copy. It was just a cross notification and on the problem.
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1: Good, 37.
0: They just called back in stating the patient's not allergic, not needing medical attention. You can cancel.
1: 37 copies. How many chose clear and available?
0: Copy.

0: 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I'm going to be 10-7 in Heber for vehicle maintenance on a flat tire. We have another death for troopers that can go to that accident. I appreciate that.
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0: 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Just advising of a traffic hazard at 8 on SR 248.
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0: Summit 599, I'm clear of my tire change. 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
2: Six 6175 Swan, are you on your way home? I'm at 521. I'll take that traffic hazard. I'm just passing 25.

0: 3617. Advising of a traffic hazard at mile marker 35 on 40.
1: What are the details?
0: Me westbound reporting a group of 4 to 5 bikers on the highway complaining and stating it's dangerous and they're going to get hit.
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2: Sir, you can send it to me and I'll be en route here shortly.
3: I'm at 599, I'm at 940, I'll be sending you that actually.
0: All right, copy.

I'm at 599. I just spoke with the RP on the traffic hazard call. They're bicyclists currently traveling westbound on 40 there. They are allowed to travel on that road. They're on the shoulder. We'll be able to close the call out. 10-8.

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1: 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Is there a call at toll gate?
2: 221 and out.
3: That's affirmed.
1: Copy. 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
3: Right, copy.
2: I'm at rescue 21's in route.

0: ambulance 31, engine 33, traffic accidents with injuries, 6535, North Landmark Drive. Ambulance 31, engine 33, on fire 3.
1: One K 55 and out.
2: The accident landmark.

0: Yeah, just wanted to interact. The person was hit by the vehicle. They're kneeling on the ground. The car that hit him is still unseen. His arm is cut up and bleeding.
1: Coming to me, show engine 35 and route to that auto fed. Summit Ambulance, anyone in route?
0: Resilience.
2: Summit Medic Ambulance 37 is en route.
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0: North Summit units responding 2000 West Valley Vista Drive. This is a medical pendant signal from an 84-year-old female. She's got one, can't get up. Unknown injuries at this time. There's lockbox information in the call notes.
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4: Times one, I'm just clearing. I'll be out with 625.
1: .45 in the area. Looks like we'll be at the Big Five, right in front of the Big Five.
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One key 28. I'm not sure if you're on duty for regular duty, but I'm going to advise of the smoke scare that we have on Chalk Creek. This will be for the individual that burned down his shed last year.

0: How much you told me?
1: 203.
0: I'm at the rooftop. Fire call up Chalk Creek.
1: I copy. Just be advised. This is going to be an address just west of the one on the call. This is going to be the neighbor that burned down his shed last year. Caller states that there's now something burning at that address again.
0: Copy.

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1: Engine 22, copy. Did you copy the cover of the address?
0: We did, thank you.
1: I copy.
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1: I'm not by my laptop. Can you text me someone from EWR's phone number so I can call them?
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0: You can show me arrived. Not seeing any fire at this time. We have an investigation. Engine 22 can hold short for now.
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2: 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We got Profession Care, this will be told good command.
1: Right, copy.

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0: We update the address to 3430, and this was some ashes out of his wood-burning stove that flared up in his dumpster in the backyard. There's no threat to anything, and he's got it knocked out.
1: I copy. One, give it five, fire's clearing from Chalk Creek. You can cancel.
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1: Chief 203 from Summit, just confirming, are you clear of the scene as well? I copy.
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0: 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Area I-80 westbound on 140 on local Tango 744 Yankee Kilo.
1: Copy, 140 on I-80 westbound.

0: coming from Orem, going to Heber break. An assault subject that is coming from Orem, headed to Heber. They're driving a green 1998 Lexus ES with a local plate of Hotel 729 Charlie Romeo. Individual was involved in an assault. He's a 30-year-old male, possibly Hispanic with a skinny build. His name is Guillermo Corona. Again, possibly headed to Heber, trying to run someone over with his vehicle. If located, stop and hold, end of dispatch time, 1724. All units, continue on this ATL updated information coming from Metro. The male is possibly 10-5-5 and has two children inside of the vehicle, unknown ages.
1: Five and six, so they have a time lapse.
0: Five and six, I'm checking on that. I just got the CAD. Run at 3LPR.
2: Mr. 5, I'm in Heber. I'm going to head back to 189 to watch for that car.
1: 5 and 6, I'm coming from Midway.

0: 625596. 1014 on that vehicle. I didn't get a return. I'm showing canceled title, registration expired, and canceled registration. I didn't get a hit on LPR.
1: Do you want to help you?
2: Do you have an LPR 189 or just the one by the port on 40?
0: 40.
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0: Bye.
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1: 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He's conscious, sitting in alert now. Possibly has a concussion from a bike crash that happened an hour and a half ago. Coming as a Bravo, again a Bravo.
2: 31, Captain.

0: 65 on stationary at 3000 south and 189.
1: Is a negative hit on their flock cameras, so he either hasn't made it to Heber yet, or he went a different route.
2: I'm at 3:13, 10:14. I was at Bridalville when it came out. I've been up the canyon. I haven't had any contact yet, but I don't know where the original incident happened.
3: Hey, 13, we copy. We're showing it's from Orem. But there's no address on the comments.
2: On South County, they said it was about a 10-minute time lapse. So he still might be behind me, but you can leave me off the cab. Thanks.

0: 291. I left a voicemail to complain. You can reopen this and send it to my cell phone when he calls back.
1: I mean, you showing 31, right? Yeah, it's April 31. This will be Parker, commit.
2: Tell me.

Okay. Just to confirm, this was a mountain biking accident on the mountain. Patient is being transported to PKMC. Show me clear, short form.

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1: Right. 380 South Echo Road. We have a hysterical caller on the line. We're attempting to gather more information unknown at this time.
2: Copy, I'll be around.
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3: 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I can be 17.
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4: 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Engine 21, ambulance 21, on fire 3.

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2: Chief 201, suspicious, at South Echo Road, 3380, South Echo Road. Chief 201, on fire 3.
1: Ambulance 21, you guys are responding to 3380 South Echo Road again, 3380 South Echo Road. It's going to be a possible echo. It's going to be a 28-year-old male, possibly not breathing. It's possibly going to be a suicide. We do have law enforcement headed that way. Can you guys advise if you guys want? And then on standby.
3: The tracks, and I-84 is going to be on the west side of the tracks.
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3: Additional information.
1: Rescue 21, can you guys advise if you guys want airmen still on standby? Another caller is advising that the individual is decapitated on the train tracks.
3: Caller is advising she's unable to do CPR. Possible decapitation on the train tracks.
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4: 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Going up to head that way.

0: 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What's the location again?
1: It's going to be 3380 South Echo Road. That's going to be the closest of where they're going to be on the train tracks.

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1: Toyota van, local plate 2 Fox 9, Bravo Yankee. Vehicles unable to maintain lane of travel, almost to 3 vehicles. Callers willing to sign unknown direction of travel.
3: Summit Rescue 22, we're arrived in the area. We've located Leo. 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
5: Summit 222.